0: Kiss 1023. 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
1: 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Just what you wanted. 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I see the parties and diamonds. Sometimes when I close my eyes, 6 months of torture you sold to some forbidden paradise. I loved you truly.

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0: 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Old school banger. From all the new to the old school anthems.
1: Kiss story. Smallsy's taking you back in Kiss-tory. You ain't here.